0: I am the garden. Behold my tree. No man is born except through me. My fruit is sweet, and through all ages have been the fruit of all the sages. And he who should this fact uncover shall then become the serpent lover. Because in the garden, it is his role to take man to his destined goal.
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0: Lover Lover style. Lover Lover style. Big up Kiss Man place. Yeah, tomorrow night it's live in Odessa, Kiss of DD. See, artistic in other place, you know what go? One extra. In the Mood CD available right now on VP Records Ranch, yeah.
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1: 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Who would you like to see next when you step into the octagon?
2: 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I come in.
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